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and nothing but corn jokes on a Thursday. It's Hits 106.1. You see a semi, like, spilled a bunch of corn on the cob on I-5 this morning near Lakewood. I am cracking up because these cops out here that are there, like, supervising the cleanup are just, like, posing with ears of corn. Could you imagine you're on your way to work and you're like, what is that all over I-5? Is that corn? If it was this morning and you were wondering, probably.

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106.1. What up, Sam? This is how you wrap up a Thursday, man. Winning some money. Could you imagine how much more iconic your weekend's going to be if you have an extra $1,000? Got that money up for grabs if you want to try to snag it. We'll do it here in a few.

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0: 6.1. Hey, Tony and Zan, you getting home from work right now?
1: No, we were on vacation coming back from the lake.
0: 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Did you get a nice little tan out there?
1: Absolutely.
0: That's what I like to do. 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

It is officially summer of Timothy, and there's going to be a city proclamation ceremony this weekend. It's 106.1. I'm Kelsey J. And get this, the city of Seattle is officially making it. The official council member, Alexis Mercedes Rink, is hosting a city proclamation ceremony honoring Timothy this Sunday at noon.

0: I am. 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
4: Ice Cube's Big 3 season is heating up. The most competitive basketball league on earth is on CBS this Sunday. Coach Steven Jackson and the DMV Trilogy face off against two-time MVP Michael Beasley and the defending champion Miami 305 in a must-win game for both teams. Then the battle for Texas as Greg Monroe, Coach Nancy Lieberman, and the Dallas Power take on Jonathan Simmons and the Houston Righands. 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
3: Ice Cube's Big 3 season is heating up. 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Coach Steven Jackson and the DMV Trilogy face off against two-time MVP Michael Beasley and the defending champion Miami 305 in a must-win game for both teams. Then the battle for Texas as Greg Monroe, Coach Nancy Lieberman, and the Dallas Power take on Jonathan Simmons and the Houston Righands. 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

0: What a jam-packed weekend it is about to be in our city. It is Hits 106.1. I'm Kelsey J. First of all, get your fill over a Bite of Seattle going down this week at the Seattle Center. Totally free to go. I'd recommend bringing some funds, though, because there's a lot of good food. Also, Seattle Fleet Week has been underway going until tomorrow. You can head over to Pier 66, see some really cool public tours of U.S. Navy ships. And then this is all ahead of what we really get excited for, the Torchlight Parade this Saturday, kicking off at 7:30 p.m. I'd recommend going and getting a good spot early.
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5: Ice Cube's Big 3 season is heating up. The most competitive basketball league on earth is on CBS this Sunday. Coach Steven Jackson and the DMV Trilogy face off against two-time MVP Michael Beasley and the defending champion Miami 305 in a must-win game for both teams. Then the battle for Texas as Greg Monroe, Coach Nancy Lieberman, and the Dallas Power take on Jonathan Simmons and the Houston Righands. The game played the way you love. 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

Olivia's giving fans a chance to win tickets to her sold-out Daisy Chain's Fields Festival by volunteering fans in LA. How cool is that? 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

going to be a hot one tomorrow. Good thing Hits 106.1 is cooling you up. A shot to win an AC unit. Yeah, probably don't have one of those, right? 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

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Probably. 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

0: If you creeping, just don't let me find out. 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
1: Don't forget, Seattle's Downtown Summer Sounds is in full swing. It is. It's 106.1. I'm Kelsey Day. 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There's going to be a next one July 30th at Westlake Park.

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be following our Instagram, Hits1061 Seattle, tomorrow if you want to win some Olivia Rodrigo tickets or Shaboozy tickets. It is Kelsey J and our Jim going to be back at it again tomorrow, 9:30. We'll drop what we're in tomorrow, giving away these tickets. Again, that's going to be happening on our socials.

Back at it again tomorrow. 13 chances to win $1,000 here with Hits 106.1. Is Kelsey J be listening on the 10 starting at 6:10? What the Jubal Show. 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Just winning so many good things here.

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Charlie Puth on the new hit list. It's Angelina. Wait, this is so cute. I literally Googled Ariana Grande and petals start falling from the webpage. Yeah, Google it right now. It's super dope. I hate that I made you love me.

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1: Your home for the most commercial-free hit music, Hits 106.1. Let's go, Ari. She is killing it right now. I'm Angelina on the new hit list. Big congratulations to Ariana Grande, who is now officially an Emmys nominee. Yeah, she was credited for Wicked, One Wonderful Night, which earned a nomination for Outstanding Variety Special pre-recorded. I hope she wins that one.
2: It's officially that time of year when every fan in Seattle is working overtime and everyone is Googling, does putting a wet towel in the freezer actually work?
3: I'm melting!
2: Skip the hacks. 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

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Yep, Swifties, I knew it. I knew you getting a lot of requests for that one. You want to hear something, hit me up. You can leave a talk back on the free iHeartRadio app. Just hold down the red mic. I'm Angelina with Bella K. I love it. I love it. I love it.

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1: Wow, got Kehlani on the remix, though. I'm Angelina on the new hit list. Yeah, Killaroy and Kehlani, it's Girls on the new hit list.

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1: Oh my gosh, we are finally getting new music from Victoria Monet. It's Angelina, the new hit list. The cover is so gaggy too. You got to check it out. I have it reposted at New Hit List. 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
3: Ice Cube's Big 3 season is heating up. 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Coach Steven Jackson and the DMV Trilogy face off against two-time MVP Michael Beasley and the defending champion Miami 305 in a must-win game for both teams. Then the battle for Texas as Greg Monroe, Coach Nancy Lieberman, and the Dallas Power take on Jonathan Simmons and the Houston Righands. 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
5: Ice Cube's Big 3 season is heating up. The most competitive basketball league on earth is on CBS this Sunday. Coach Steven Jackson and the DMV Trilogy face off against two-time MVP Michael Beasley and the defending champion Miami 305 in a must-win game for both teams. Then the battle for Texas as Greg Monroe, Coach Nancy Lieberman, and the Dallas Power take on Jonathan Simmons and the Houston Righands. 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
2: Harper is on the phone today for To Catch a Cheater, and she thinks that her husband Daniel of 7 years might be messing around, so we'll see if we can help her out. But first, we need to figure out why she thinks she's cheating. Harper, why do you think that your husband Daniel might be cheating on you?
3: Well, you know, I'm just going to be honest. We've been together for 7 years, and I don't know if you're familiar with the term, the 7-year itch. It's where people get bored in their relationship.
2: Right.
3: And I don't know. You know, he just turned 45 this year, and I think he's in the middle of like a midlife crisis. And,
4: oh, no.
3: You know, during that time, guys tend to cheat and, you know, unfortunately look for someone younger, you know?
2: Okay.
4: Well, oh.
2: So are those the two reasons? Like, is that it? I mean, because that could just be you, you know, overthinking stuff. Like, you guys have been together for a while. Hopefully he's not bored. Maybe he's going through a little bit of a thing with his age.
3: Well, you know, I kind of thought the same thing. It's just, you know, he's a high school teacher. And a few days ago, one of my friends is driving by school after, you know, everyone had been let out. And she saw him hugging another woman. And, you know, my friend, according to her, they were like all over each other, but she didn't have any more details than that because she was driving by. And I didn't ask him about it because I figured he would lie to me. And, you know, I just need to catch him in the act.
4: Okay. So outside of these things and filling in the blanks, is there anything that he's doing at home that's making you feel like that he's cheating or stepping out on you? Is he treating you differently?
3: Well, here's the thing is we're always intimate on Wednesdays. But for the
2: you guys have been married for 7 years, huh?
5: Scheduling the night.
3: Schedule.
2: Yeah. Okay. All right. Hey, you know what? You got to do what works. So, okay. So on Wednesdays, you guys usually, that's time for you two to be.
5: Fun time.
2: Yeah.
3: Together. Yeah.
2: Okay.
3: It's just the last couple months, he's been staying later at school on Wednesdays. And when he comes home, he says he's too tired. So, you know, that's just another red flag for me.
4: Yeah, that would definitely be a red flag.
2: That's kind of weird. Yeah. And one of your friends saw him, like, with his hands all over another woman after school, too. That would be
5: disconcerting.
2: Yeah.
4: And here I am like, well, she could have been sad.
3: So, yeah, I just need to be able to see, you know, if he's cheating on me. I hope he's not, but I need that assurance.
6: Sure. I mean, yeah, I would too.
2: Yeah. Okay. Well, we'll see if we can figure it out for you. You already told us what grocery store he's a rewards card member at. So we'll play a song, come back, and then call him and pretend to be from the grocery store and say that every single month we choose one lucky rewards member who gets free flowers delivered from our floral department. And we'll see if he sends those to you or to somebody else. Okay.
3: Okay, sounds good.
2: Okay, we'll get your To Catch a Cheater next. It's the Jubal.

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2: We're in the middle of your To Catch a Cheater, and if you're just joining us, Harper is on the phone, and she thinks that her husband of 7 years named Daniel might be cheating. So we're about to call him and pretend to be from the grocery store that he's a rewards card member at, and say that he's this month's lucky winner of free flowers delivered from our floral department, and we'll see if he sends those to his wife, Harper, or to somebody else. But first, Harper, real quick, why don't you remind us again why you think that Daniel might be cheating?
3: Well, we've been together for 7 years, and I'm worried he's, stepping out on me? Because, you know, a really good friend of mine who I trust, she was driving the other day, and she saw him hugging another woman very intimately, and, you know, our personal life has just not been the same for the last few months, so I have to wonder if there's something else happening.
4: Yeah, okay. That's more than girl math.
2: Yeah, and you guys are usually intimate on Wednesdays, and the past couple of Wednesdays you have not been because he's been too tired and staying at work late.
3: Yeah, that too.
2: Okay, are you ready for us to call him?
3: Let's do it.
2: Okay, here we go.
5: Hello?
2: Hey, this is Corbett calling from Grocers. I was looking for our rewards card member named Daniel.
5: This is Daniel.
2: Hi, Daniel. Please don't hang up. This is not a marketing phone call. I'm actually calling to say congratulations. You're this month's big winner.
5: Oh, no way.
2: Hope you can hear us all clapping for you.
5: Oh, cool.
2: Yeah, congratulations. And thank you so much for shopping with us.
5: Awesome. Of course. Man, I never win anything. This is great.
2: Well, they can't say that anymore. Yeah, but every single month we choose one rewards card member just to say thank you very much for shopping with us. And this month you've won 36 long stem red roses, a box of candy or chocolate, and a card to be delivered to anybody that you want absolutely free. It's
5: so
2: a $316
5: cool.
2: value. Yeah. And there is no purchase necessary. I will not ask you for any kind of credit card information. It's very simple. I can get the information for who to send these to in just a matter of minutes. I'm prepared to do that over the phone right now. I can also set up a time and call you back. Or you're always welcome to come down to the store and fill out the forms, whatever is easiest for you.
5: Yeah, I can do that now. That's fine.
2: Great. Okay. Perfect. And you'll get confirmations before we're even off the phone. Let me pull up my form here. And all I would need from you is just the first and last name of the person that you want to send them to. And then anything you want to put on the card and then the address and we'll be good to go.
5: Yeah. That's Maggie, M-A-G-G-I-E.
2: Okay. Maggie.
5: Yep.
2: Maggie. All right. And would you like to send a card along with it to Maggie?
5: Yeah. Can it say, looking forward to Saturday, remember, dominate from the top.
3: I knew it! You cheating, lying son of a...
2: What?
4: What?
2: Hey, Daniel, this is actually the Jubal Show.
4: Oh my gosh, jeez. This is Nina.
2: It's a radio show.
4: Yeah, it's Victoria.
2: And my name is Jubal, and that's your wife, Harper, who's on the phone. Bro, we do a segment called To Catch a Cheater, where if you think your significant other might be messing around, you see who they send flowers to.
4: How'd you put that in a card?
3: Seriously, how could you just keep them together for 7 years? 7 years of marriage. I'm glad you think this is funny. I cannot believe you actually.
5: Why do you think I'm cheating?
3: Because my friend drove by the school the other day and saw you with your hands all over another woman.
5: Oh, okay.
3: We have been together for 7 years and you're throwing it all away for some girl you just met. How could you do this to me? I thought you were actually a good man. Turns out you're just a little boy because you're tired of playing with the same toys. Well, guess what? That's not what marriage is about.
5: Harper, baby.
3: No.
5: Maggie is a new teacher.
2: Okay.
5: She has very little experience, and
2: that sounds even worse, there, Daniel.
3: Very little experience being a homewrecker. Is that what you mean?
5: No.
3: In coaching wrestling. Well, because according to your letter, she's pretty good at dominating.
4: Oh.
5: No. Okay. So, I think I told you this before, but
3: are you just a little submissive?
4: Oh,
6: damn.
5: Remember, I don't know, I think you knew this, but I was very good at wrestling and I did it in college. So some people at school
3: thought it would be good. You literally don't have a leg to stand on here. Oh my God, you are reaching.
5: Thanks.
3: This is so pathetic.
5: So they thought it'd be good if
3: Maybe you should get on your hands and knees and let her dominate your ass. How about that? Do that thing you like. Do that thing you like.
2: Wow.
5: Okay. I love you, even when you're like this, but I just need you to catch your breath for a second so I can let you hear and so I can explain what's happening. So
3: there's okay, really so nothing to explain.
5: There's a lot to explain. What I'm trying to say is they put someone in charge of coaching the wrestling team who knows nothing about wrestling on top of being a new teacher. And I know about wrestling. So in a way, I'm the new assistant coach, even though I should be the head coach. And it just kind of fell into my lap. Your friend, what they probably saw the other day is that I was showing her how to do the duck under move in the parking lot. And that's where you slip under someone's arm, you get behind them.
4: You don't believe him.
5: You think I would have the energy to do that? Oh my!
4: I'm not sure.
5: You know how hard it is for me to wake up to get to school every day? I'm exhausted.
3: You know how hard it is for me to listen to this bullshit right
5: now? I'm not interested in that.
3: Explain to me this whole dominate on the top thing. Didn't realize you wanted a woman to be a top and you're a bottom.
5: Dominate from the top. That's because that is the focus of the week for the team. That's the move we've been working on. Meaning, like, stay in control on top of your opponent. Dominate from the top and control the match. And I totally see how that sounds sexual.
4: Very much so.
5: And I'm sorry that you thought I was cheating. And I love you so much. And I would never cheat on you. That is what happened. I totally see how this got out of hand. But yeah, I really wanted you to be at the meet. But
3: okay, so if this is true, why did you not tell me anything about this?
5: I don't know, it just all kind of, you know, happened so fast, and I couldn't figure out how to tell you, and then all of a sudden I was doing it, and it made me feel good, and I didn't want you to, like, steal my thunder make fun of me.
4: Well, Harper, though, aren't you sorry, too, that you're making him feel bad?
3: All right, well, I'm sorry that I made you feel bad, but that still doesn't excuse the fact that you were not speaking to me about this.
5: You're right.
3: You need to start being more open.

0: 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It's the Jubal Show, and one of our listeners has a dirty little secret about something that he's keeping from his wife, and it's not what you'd think.
1: No.
0: It's weird and also very funny. I don't know why. Anyway, you'll hear it in your dirty little secret next. 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
2: Hello?
3: Hello.
2: Hey, you have a dirty little secret?
3: Yes.
2: Sweet. What is it?
3: So my dirty little secret is that I feel like my wife always expects a lot from me as, like, the guy in our relationship.
4: Mm-hmm. Welcome to marriage.
5: Yeah. I was going to say, I think that's just marriage, but hey, man, each their own.
3: Maybe. True. So anyways, I do this thing where every year I purposely forget our anniversary. And I do it just to see if she will remember it. And, like, I won't say anything until she does. Because it's like, why do I have to remember it if she doesn't have to? So it's kind of like a little game.
2: Does she forget it?
3: I mean, almost a couple times.
4: She's forgetting, and that's a dream girl.
5: That's a way to start a fight is what it sounds like to me.
4: She forgets, let it ride. Well, you don't have to buy gifts, nothing.
3: Last year it did. It actually caused a huge fight. But, like, I'm well aware of the day and everything, so... I just forget about
2: her. Okay, well, thank you for telling us your dirty little secret.
5: That's a great communication style.
4: Toxic.
2: See ya. Bye.
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0: just in on the Jubal Show, Chipotle announced plans to expand into Mexico. And now Mexico is like, hey, what about that wall? Can we build that thing?
1: Can we get back to that?
0: Yeah, can we get back to that wall issue? We have our own Mexican food over here, please. We're good. See how easy it is to create fake news? That's why every single week bring you the cleverly named segment Real News or Fake News, where I give you a news story from the week that's gone viral, and you have to tell me if it's a real news story or a fake one that people actually believed. It's always fun, always informative, and interesting to see some of the things that people believed were real news this week. But we'll test your skills at spotting real news or fake news right after this. It's the Jubal Show. Hey, what's up? 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
3: I do.
2: Sweet, what is it?
3: All right, so I went on a bachelor party with one of my best friends, but he went out of the country. He wanted to go to Germany. So we were, it was a big deal. And so we were there for like 3 days. And the last night, we were like, you know what? We got to go extra hard. And so we go, we have a good time. But when I wake up, I'm wearing a different wedding ring. Now, I'm married, but I'm wearing a wedding ring, but it's not mine. It's not that. And apparently, I got married in Germany.
2: Whoa.
3: And so I told this woman, like, hey, I got to go. And I just left. So apparently, I got a wife in Germany.
4: Cool. Apparently. And you do.
3: And, you know, mine's here. And I mean, she doesn't know. I haven't told her this. So, you know, apparently I might have a secret family somewhere. And I don't really know what to do about it. But it's there.
2: Well, thank you very much for telling us about it.
5: Good luck.
4: Yeah.
5: I hope you don't have a mysterious family.
2: Have a good one.
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3: Ice Cube's Big 3 season is heating up. 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Coach Steven Jackson and the DMV Trilogy face off against two-time MVP Michael Beasley and the defending champion Miami 305 in a must-win game for both teams. Then the battle for Texas as Greg Monroe, Coach Nancy Lieberman, and the Dallas Power take on Jonathan Simmons and the Houston Righands. 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
1: Can I get a tall chai?
2: A large black coffee.
1: A what?
2: Large black coffee.
1: Do you mean a venti?
2: No, I mean a large.
3: He means a venti. Yeah, the biggest one you got.
1: Venti is large.
2: No, venti is 20.
3: Danny.
2: Yeah. Large is large. In fact, tall is large, and grande is Spanish for large. Venti's the only one that doesn't mean large. It's also the only one that's Italian. Congratulations, you're stupid in three languages.
4: It's almost time for America's favorite trivia game, You versus Victoria. Your chance to take on Victoria Ramirez in a game of trivia for Demi Lovato tickets. So go to thejubalshow.com if you think you have what it takes to cause irreparable damage to the house that Victoria built, causing the foundation to buckle under pressure as she runs outside only to turn around and see her once prestigious trivia castle come crashing down around her ankles.
5: Not the castle!
4: Only
5: not
4: to realize that she is now without home, and the only possession she was able to save was a shiny nickel, which will be snatched from her hand by a passing squirrel. So she'll have nothing and can't even afford to pay attention.
6: If I'm being honest, you got me at castle, and I got really excited, and so I started thinking of, like, Elsa, and then, like, me as Elsa, like, in my castle.
7: There's your hat, folks. There's exactly. Your hat.
6: Yeah. Start like, singing. Let it go.
4: We'll play You vs. Victoria right after this. It's the Jubal Show. Hey, what's up? It's Jubal from the Jubal Show, and here's your chance to win $1,000 on Hits 106.1. 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

0: Don't call me stupid.
1: Oh, right! To call you stupid would be an insult to stupid people! I've worn dresses with higher IQs, but you think you're an intellectual, don't you, ape?
2: It's time for America's favorite trivia game, You versus Victoria. Your chance to take on Victoria Ramirez in a game of trivia for Demi Lovato tickets. And let's meet today's contestant for You versus Victoria, Boston. Hello, Boston.
3: Hello.
2: You ready to take on Victoria?
3: Yes, I am.
4: All right. Yeah. Sorry, I put my headphones in.
5: He so sounds serious. Really he sounds serious.
2: Boston sounds like he doesn't play.
4: Yeah. Boston, can you say something else? I couldn't hear your voice last time.
3: I don't know what you want me to say.
4: You have like a serious voice.
2: Yeah,
4: like
5: Boston's here to win.
2: He is here to win. You came to play today, Boston, didn't you?
4: I do.
3: Yes, I did.
6: We're not sure. That's why we always are going on an adventure with you.
5: We're always going on an adventure.
2: All right, here we go. We're going to send Victoria out of the studio. And she's leaving, here's how the game is played, Boston. You got 30 seconds to answer as many questions as possible. If you don't know one, just say pass, and Victoria has to beat you outright to win, okay?
3: Okay.
2: All right, here we go, Boston. Your time starts now.
6: What spice is known as the most expensive spice in the world by weight?
3: Pass.
6: What tree produces acorns?
3: Oak.
6: What is the name of the fictional African country in Black Panther?
3: Wakanda.
6: What famous U.S. document begins with the words, "We the people"?
3: The Declaration of Independence. The Constitution.
6: What cheese is traditionally used to make a classic Greek salad?
3: Feta.
2: All right, got that in. Very good job, Boston. We'll bring Victoria back into the studio. And while she's getting settled and putting on her headphones and stuff, Boston, do you have any favorite hobbies?
3: I like reading, playing the flute, playing video games.
2: Oh, cool.
5: That's a wide assortment.
2: Yeah, that is.
6: Well-rounded.
2: Can you do all three of them at the same time?
3: I wish.
2: Yeah, that would be impressive. If you do, you should definitely post that on YouTube because it will go viral.
5: You go to America's top, what is it, talent?
2: America's Got Talent.
6: Yeah, you have to practice playing the video games with your feet. Yeah. And then that way you can do it all.
2: Yeah, and you can have a book stand in front of you, and then you can be playing the flute.
6: Yeah.
2: It would be very impressive, Boston. But also, that's all very impressive.
5: It's still impressive.
2: Yeah. How long have you been playing the flute?
4: I'm like, what are we doing?
3: I've been playing for 7.5 years now.
2: Whoa. Oh, dope.
4: Sweet.
5: Boston's about to serve you.
2: Yeah. Boston also got a lot of correct answers.
4: Yeah.
2: All right, here we go.
4: It's a bad time for my brain not to be working.
2: 30 seconds to answer as many questions as possible. If you don't know one, just say pass.
6: You got this, baby.
2: And you have to beat Boston outright to win. And Boston, you can tell Victoria when to go.
3: Let's do this.
6: Okay, what spice is known as the most expensive spice in the world?
4: We took off. I don't have time. What
6: spice is the most expensive in the world?
4: Gold flakes? That's not spice. I'm sorry. Give me a second. Paprika? That's not. No. I don't know. Salt?
5: Salt's next. Super expensive.
4: Just go to next.
6: What tree produces acorns?
4: I hate this. An acorn tree?
6: What is the name of the fictional African country in Black Panther?
4: Wakanda! I know that! Sweetie! No!
2: All right, time
5: well done. Well done.
2: That's all you got, too.
4: I should have got one more because my time was cut off.
2: It wasn't cut off. Yeah,
4: it was. You cut it off in the beginning.
2: No.
4: I cut my legs out from under me.
2: I think your brain caught up to it a little late.
4: No, that's not what happened.
2: All right, let's send it over to the scoreboard and see how you guys did with our scoreboard. Our producer, Freeze.
5: Boston got 4 out of 5 correct and only passed on the first one. That's the only reason he didn't get that one. And then Victoria got 1.
2: Boston, you came to play, and you won big time.
4: Boston, this game's rigged. My time was cut in half.
2: Congratulations. You also got Demi Lovato tickets.
3: Thank you.
2: Yep. Let's get the answers now with Nina.
6: The most expensive spice in the world, also known as gold of spices,
4: cardamom,
6: is saffron.
4: Ah, I was thinking of...
5: You were not.
4: No, I was trying to think of what Nina uses in her oil and her business hair. Because I didn't think it was salt. That's the only thing I could think of.
2: Is the person who has the most saffron known as the Saffron Dawn? I hope so.
5: Join the mob, I'm taking that.
2: Definitely. Saffron Dawn.
6: I'm creating a product with saffron. Can I just call it that?
2: Yeah.
6: Saffron Dawn, your skin with this cream. Ow.
5: For men.
6: And women. The tree that produces acorns is the oak tree. The name of the fictional...
4: I'm pretty sure it's also called an acorn tree.
6: It's called the oak tree.
4: I'm just pretty...
2: That is a confusing one.
6: I don't think it's called an acorn tree.
2: It should be called an acorn tree. Yeah, it has acorns.
4: Honestly, it's
2: dumb. I agree on that one,
6: but
2: yeah.
6: But it's not, though.
2: Why is it called an oak tree if it gives acorns? Why aren't they called oak corns?
4: I just Googled it. It's also called an acorn tree.
5: No, you did not.
4: Well, I did Google it.
6: Your face is lying.
5: That's not what I said.
2: Why do they call them acorns and not oak corns?
6: I don't know.
4: Because an acorn is the nut produced by an oak tree.
2: Yeah, but it comes from an oak tree. It doesn't make sense to call it an acorn.
5: Well, an egg is from a chicken, like...
4: Huh?
6: Yeah.
4: Bro, that makes it doesn't no make, sense.
2: It doesn't make
4: no,
2: sense either.
5: That's what I'm saying. That's my point.
2: Those should be chicken dumplings.
5: That's what I'm saying. That's what I'm saying.
6: Well, a baby comes from a woman. We call them babies. It's the same thing.
5: All right, all right.
4: Yeah. Okay, we're going to
2: it doesn't make any sense
5: woman,
2: to me.
5: Woman lit?
6: A woman lit.
5: That's what a baby should be? Like a small...
6: like a chicken cutlet?
5: Yeah, yeah. Okay,
6: I don't think so.
5: Moving right along.
6: Wakanda is the fictional African country in Black Panther. The U.S. Constitution is the document that begins with, we the people.
4: I knew that one.
5: And, you didn't get that far.
4: Okay, but I knew it. If they would have given...
6: Okay, do you know this one? What is the cheese that's traditionally used to make a classic Greek salad?
5: I feel like you would know this one.
4: Is it feta?
6: Yes.
4: Hey. Ew! I could have got four of those right, dang it!
5: Whoa, your math is way off.
4: No,
2: hey, Boston, thank you very much for playing.
3: Thank you for having me.
6: Have a great day.
2: We'll play you versus Victoria this same time every single weekday morning. 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And then right after that, it's Nina's What's Trending. It's The Jubal Show.

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2: Hello?
3: It's a great day at Cable. This is Pete Eakins. I was looking for our customer, Renee, who put in a request for a call back from customer service.
2: Yes. Hi. I've been trying to reach you guys for like weeks.
3: Oh boy. Well, okay. What seems to be the issue?
2: The issue is that I'm being overcharged, and I know for a fact, I've literally sent you guys like 6 emails. I sent, I think, 9 voicemails.
3: 9 to 5, that's the way to make a living.
2: Hello?
3: Oh, I'm so sorry. Sorry about that. You said nine.
2: Well, I know for a fact that I've been charged over $20 a month, and I need that refunded as soon as possible because there's absolutely no reason for that extra charge.
3: Okay, great. Well, if I can get your account number, I can start working on this for you. So sorry about that.
2: Sure. It's 1-722-943. Hello?
3: I'm sorry about that.
2: Excuse me.
3: Yeah.
2: Are you... I'm sorry. Are you paying attention to me? Like, it almost feels like you don't care what I'm saying. I'm incredibly frustrated.
3: No, you started with the account number, and I'm so sorry about that. Sometimes my ADD kicks in, and you said the number one, okay. And then the song popped in the end. I don't know if you ever heard that song. One is the loneliest number that you ever knew. Kind of popped into my head, and I just kind of went with it. Sorry about that.
2: Wow.
3: Yeah.
2: Wow.
3: If I can get the account number one more time.
2: 1-722-943.
3: I'm sorry.
2: No, what is happening? This guy's like singing on the phone.
3: I'm
2: so confused.
3: I'm sorry about that. Didn't take my ADD medication today, so all over the place.
2: Well, that's really not my problem, is it? That's really not my problem.
3: Sorry about that.
2: You should be able to function at work.
3: I said one more time, and then that Britney Spears song, Baby One More Time, popped in my head, and then I just kind of...
2: Good for you.
3: Great. Anyway.
2: Awesome. Are you ready for the number now?
3: Yes, I am. So sorry about that. You have my full...
2: 1-7-2-4.
3: Gotcha.
2: 8
3: days a week. I love you.
2: God, what is going on?
3: It happened again. You said 8 and then that
2: Sir,
3: old
2: I
3: song.
2: I actually truly think that you need to find another job. I think this is something that you're not actually good at.
3: 8-6-7-5-3-0-9. 8-6-7-5-3-0-9.
2: Okay, listen, you little I need to talk to someone who actually cares about what's going on. I've called so many times. If you need to transfer me to a manager, that's fine. But I need to get this refunded as soon as possible.
3: Okay, well, then I'll just let you know this is actually Jubal from The Jubal Show doing a phone prank on you, and your boyfriend Roger set you up.
2: Oh, my, no.
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2: Oh, my God, I'm so embarrassed.
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2: Oh, my God, clearly. I was like, this can't be real. I was going crazy. I felt like I was losing my mind.
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4: 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Nina's out. Victoria's in. It's time for Nina's What's Trending.
5: So that's so weird. Yes, it is. And first, it was lettuce and berries.
4: Oop, my bad.
5: And Bruno Mars?
4: My bad. That's me.
5: Got it?
4: Yeah.
5: Press the wrong button.
4: Sorry about that. Rookie mistake.
5: I mean, I like the Bruno Mars, don't get me wrong. But first it was lettuce and berries, now it's your eggs. I will tell you what you need to know about that in a few minutes. But first, Cold Stone Creamery has introduced a limited time cookies and cream peanut butter ice cream taco.
4: What?
5: I personally don't like ice cream and tacos together.
4: There's a lot going on with that right there.
5: There's honestly, that kind of feels like my brain sometimes. Like, now that I think about it.
4: Say it again. What's the title?
5: It's...
4: Or the name?
5: Limited time cookies and cream peanut butter ice cream taco.
4: Are you?
6: I like it. I would eat that.
4: Gabby's into it. All right.
6: I love ice cream's my favorite dessert.
5: But like within a taco?
6: Sure. It's handheld, baby.
4: baby? Get with the program.
6: Yeah.
5: Portable.
6: It's portable. I can take it anywhere.
5: It's going to be a warm waffle shell filled with ice cream blended with Oreo cookie pieces and Reese's candy. So it does sound pretty good. I'm not much of a Reese's girl, but the Oreos sound amazing. Topped with chocolate drizzle, crushed Oreo cookies, and Reese's peanut butter sauce.
4: Sauce.
5: the new ice cream flavor is also available on its own. Oh, that's kind of cool. So if you'd like that, you can go to Cold Stone, and it will be through July 31st. So very exciting and very crazy.
4: Very crazy.
5: In other news, Mark Cuban says AI data centers will eventually become pickleball courts. Because of the world of AI, it's growing so fast. As a result, billions are being thrown into developing technology, data centers, and they're popping up everywhere, and the backlash is growing. I don't know if you guys have seen it, but people are getting really mad that they're building these big data centers.
4: Yeah.
5: Because it's like it just disrupts a lot of things.
4: Takes up a lot of water. It pollutes the water. There's a lot of stuff going on with that.
5: It has to mess up with the air, and then they plop them into like random spaces. So Mark Cuban believes that eventually, because they already apparently have started this, that they are going to start turning into pickleball courts, which is kind of funny. I don't know where he got pickleball courts from.
6: Yeah, what's the connection there? Like, that seems really random to me.
5: I guess because he's seen a few AI, what do they call AI data centers turned into pickleball courts already. But I wonder if they're like, they're putting the pickleball courts on top of them, or what I don't really understand. Heck?
4: That is so random and bizarre.
6: Can they make the AI data centers powered by pickleball instead of our water?
5: Hear me out. That may end up having people having to play pickleball for a while.
6: I mean, we have it. This country has a lot of pickleball players, so that's a good resource to use.
5: I wonder if it's going to... This picture of an AI data center looks like there could be pickleball courts on top of the centers. So maybe it will be on top of centers. That way, more people can use them, and so people will be happy about that. But that does not take away the fact that it's still going to be using a lot of water, polluting the air. There's still a lot of other reasons we don't like them, but okay. But if you're into that, let us know how that goes. And lastly, oh, this is so sad. More than 1.5 million dozen egg cartons are being recalled over possible salmonella contamination.
4: Another one.
5: So last week, you were having some bathroom issues because of your lettuce, your berries, and everything in between. And this week, it is eggs. The U.S. Food and Drug Administration indicated that a voluntary recall affecting over 1.5 million dozens of egg cartons have been recalled. They said they were sold to brands including Kroger, Brookshire's, Country Morning, Simple Truth, Sunups, as well as various bulk grade A and AA eggs. They were ultimately distributed to retail food services in Texas, Oklahoma, Arkansas, Louisiana, New Mexico, Mississippi. But they're just like, just in case they're taking...
4: That's terrifying because eggs are in everything.
5: Oh, yeah. Well, they did say... So the outbreak came from two farms in Texas, and the issue was discovered during routine environmental testing.
4: Okay.
5: There have been no illnesses reported with the eggs, just so we're all clear.
4: And they probably haven't been processed into other things and all that.
5: But as a precaution, they immediately started taking action when they caught it.
4: Yeah.
5: So nothing to be too worried over now. Honestly, I'd still say eat the eggs.
4: Right.
5: But
6: Victoria.
5: Well, when someone gets sick, then we start worrying.
6: To be clear, if your eggs are part of this recall, you probably shouldn't eat the eggs.
4: You do not eat them.
6: No, yeah. Don't listen to Victoria.
4: Yeah.
6: How
5: bad?
6: Oh, my.
4: No, don't.
6: You guys, my six-month-old is at the point where she's starting solids.
4: Yeah.
6: And this is, like, the most terrifying time to start solids with a baby because she's so, like, tiny.
4: Yeah.
6: But everything in the...
4: Gabby, you're already concerned and worried.
5: I was going to say.
6: Yes. I mean, yeah. Postpartum anxiety is real.
4: Yeah.
6: And I totally have it. And now I don't even want to give her fruits and vegetables because I feel like I'm going to give her a poopy parasite.
5: I mean, it makes you feel better. I've been eating fruits and vegetables.
6: And you've been fine?
5: Yeah, I feel great.
6: Okay, well.
4: You think that's fine?
5: Yeah, I was going to say.
6: I don't know if that makes me feel better, Victoria.
5: answer that at your own cost because I don't know if I'm actually fine, but I'm doing great. And apparently salmonella can also cause infections that can be severe and sometimes fatal. So actually, that is a very scary thing.
6: Don't eat the eggs.
4: Yeah, do not do it.
5: Yeah.
6: If they're part of the recall.
5: Just go buy another pack of eggs.
4: Yeah.
5: But eggs can be expensive. Man, this is being rough.
6: Get chickens.
5: No. Absolutely.
6: Yeah, okay. Have your own eggs.
5: Oh, okay. We're in an apartment.
6: I didn't think this through.
5: Yeah, good job, Gabby. And that is what's trending.
4: To catch cheers coming up next, it's The Jubal Show.

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2: Harper is on the phone today for To Catch a Cheater, and she thinks that her husband Daniel of 7 years might be messing around, so we'll see if we can help her out. But first, we need to figure out why she thinks she's cheating. Harper, why do you think that your husband Daniel might be cheating on you?
3: Well, you know, I'm just going to be honest. We've been together for 7 years, and I don't know if you're familiar with the term, the 7-year itch. It's where people get bored in their relationship.
2: Right.
3: And I don't know. You know, he just turned 45 this year, and I think he's in the middle of like a midlife crisis. And,
4: oh, no.
3: You know, during that time, guys tend to cheat and, you know, unfortunately look for someone younger, you know?
2: Okay.
4: Well, oh.
2: So are those the two reasons? Like, is that it? I mean, because that could just be you, you know, overthinking stuff. Like, you guys have been together for a while. Hopefully he's not bored. Maybe he's going through a little bit of a thing with his age.
3: Well, you know, I kind of thought the same thing. It's just, you know, he's a high school teacher. And a few days ago, one of my friends is driving by the school after, you know, everyone had been let out. And she saw him hugging another woman. And, you know, my friend, according to her, they were like all over each other, but she didn't have any more details than that because she was driving by. And I didn't ask him about it because I figured he would lie to me. And, you know, I just need to catch him in the act.
4: Okay. So outside of these things and filling in the blanks, is there anything that he's doing at home that's making you feel like that he's cheating or stepping out on you? Is he treating you differently?
3: Well, here's the thing is we're always intimate on Wednesdays. But for the
2: you guys have been married for 7 years, huh?
5: Scheduling the night.
2: Yeah.
3: Okay.
2: All right. Hey, you know what? You got to do what works. So, okay. So on Wednesdays, you guys usually, that's time for you two to be.
5: Fun time.
2: Yeah.
3: Together. Yeah.
2: Okay.
3: It's just the last couple months, he's been staying later at school on Wednesdays. And when he comes home, he says he's too tired. So, you know, that's just another red flag for me.
4: Yeah, that would definitely be a red flag.
2: That's kind of weird. Yeah. And one of your friends saw him, like, with his hands all over another woman after school, too. That would be
5: disconcerting.
2: Weird. Yeah.
4: And here I am like, well, she could have been sad.
3: So, yeah, I just need to be able to see, you know, if he's cheating on me. I hope he's not, but I need that assurance.
6: Sure. I mean, yeah, I would too.
2: Yeah. Okay. Well, we'll see if we can figure it out for you. You already told us what grocery store he's a rewards card member at. So we'll play a song, come back, and then call him and pretend to be from the grocery store and say that every single month we choose one lucky rewards member who gets free flowers delivered from our floral department. And we'll see if he sends those to you or to somebody else. Okay.
3: Okay, sounds good.
2: Okay, we'll get to Catch a Cheater next. It's the Jubal Show.

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2: Right in the middle of your To Catch a Cheater. And if you're just joining us, Harper is on the phone and she thinks that her husband of 7 years named Daniel might be cheating. So we're about to call him and pretend to be from the grocery store that he's a rewards card member at. And say that he's this month's lucky winner of free flowers delivered from our floral department. And we'll see if he sends those to his wife, Harper, or to somebody else. But first, Harper, real quick, why don't you remind us again why you think that Daniel might be cheating?
3: Well, we've been together for 7 years, and I'm worried he's, stepping out on me? Because, a really good friend of mine who I trust, she was driving the other day, and she saw him hugging another woman very intimately, and, our personal life has just not been the same for the last few months, so I have to wonder if there's something else happening.
4: Yeah. Okay. That's more than girl math.
2: Yeah. And you guys are usually intimate on Wednesdays, and the past couple of Wednesdays you have not been because he's been too tired and staying at work late.
3: Yeah, that too.
2: Okay. Are you ready for us to call him?
3: Let's do it.
2: Okay. Here we go.
5: Hello?
2: Hey, this is Corbett calling from Grocers. I was looking for our rewards card member named Daniel.
5: This is Daniel.
2: Hi, Daniel. Please don't hang up. This is not a marketing phone call. I'm actually calling to say congratulations. You're this month's big winner.
5: Oh, no way.
2: Hope you can hear us all clapping for you.
5: Oh, cool.
2: Yeah, congratulations. And thank you so much for shopping with us.
5: Awesome. Of course. Man, I never win anything. This is great.
2: Well, they can't say that anymore. every single month we choose one rewards card member just to say thank you very much for shopping with us. And this month you've won 36 long stem red roses, a box of candy or chocolate, and a card to be delivered to anybody that you want absolutely free. It's a $316 value. Yeah. And there is no purchase necessary. I will not ask you for any kind of credit card information. It's very simple. I can get the information for who to send these to in just a matter of minutes. I'm prepared to do that over the phone right now. I can also set up a time and call you back. Or you're always welcome to come down to the store and fill out the forms, whatever is easiest for you.
5: Yeah, I can do that now. That's fine.
2: Great. Okay. Perfect. And you'll get confirmations before we're even off the phone. Let me pull up my form here. And all I would need from you is just the first and last name of the person that you want to send them to. And then anything you want to put on the card and then the address and we'll be good to go.
5: Yeah. That's Maggie, M-A-G-G-I-E.
2: Okay. Maggie. Yep. Maggie. All right. And would you like to send a card along with it to Maggie?
5: Yeah. Can it say, looking forward to Saturday, remember, dominate from the top.
3: I knew it! You cheating, lying son of a...
2: What?
5: What?
2: Hey, Daniel, this is actually the Jubal Show.
4: Oh my gosh, jeez. This is Nina.
2: It's a radio show.
4: Yeah, it's Victoria.
2: And my name is Jubal, and that's your wife, Harper, who's on the phone. We do a segment called To Catch a Cheater, where if you think your significant other might be messing around, you see who they send flowers to.
4: How'd you put that in a card?
3: Seriously, how could you just keep us in together for 7 years? 7 years of marriage. I'm glad you think this is funny. I cannot believe you actually.
5: Why do you think I'm cheating?
3: Because my friend drove by the school the other day and saw you with your hands all over another woman.
5: Oh, okay.
3: We have been together for 7 years and you're throwing it all away for some girl you just met. How could you do this to me? I thought you were actually a good man. Turns out you're just a little boy because you're tired of playing with the same toys. Well, guess what? That's not what marriage is about.

0: And I totally see how that sounds sexual.
1: Very much I so. Get it,
0: and I'm sorry that you thought I was cheating. And I love you so much, and I would never cheat on you. That is what happened. I totally see how this got out of hand. But yeah, I really wanted you to be at the meet. But
2: okay, so if this is true, why did you not tell me anything about this?
0: I don't know, it just all kind of, you know, happened so fast, and I couldn't figure out how to tell you, and then all of a sudden I was doing it, and it made me feel good, and I didn't want you to, like, steal my thunder or
2: oh my gosh.
0: Make fun of me.
1: Well, Harper, though, aren't you sorry, too, that you're making him feel bad?
2: All right, well, I'm sorry that I made you feel bad, but that still doesn't excuse the fact that okay. you were not speaking to me about this.
0: You're right.
2: You need to start being more open with me.
0: Okay, how about tonight? We could be open tonight. I know it's not Wednesday.
1: I think you both need it. You need it.
0: Maybe I can show you some of the wrestling moves I've been working on.
2: Oh my gosh. All right, fine. Well, I'm not going to dominate you from the top, that's for sure.
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0: It's almost time for your dirty little secret. It's the Jubal Show, and one of our listeners has a dirty little secret about something that he's keeping from his wife, and it's not what you think.
1: Nope.
0: It's weird and also very funny. I don't know why. Anyway, you'll hear it in your dirty little secret next. It's the Jubal Show.

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2: Hello?
3: Hello.
2: Hey, you have a dirty little secret?
3: Yes.
2: Sweet. What is it?
3: So my dirty little secret is that I feel like my wife always expects a lot from me as, like, the guy in our relationship.
4: Mm-hmm. Welcome to marriage.
5: Yeah. I was going to say, I think that's just marriage, but hey, man. Each their own.
3: Maybe. True. So anyways, I do this thing where every year I purposely forget our anniversary. And I do it just to see if she will remember it. And, like, I won't say anything until she does. Because it's like, why do I have to remember it if she doesn't have to? So it's kind of like a little game.
2: Does she forget it?
3: I mean, almost a couple times.
4: She's forgetting, and that's a dream girl.
5: That's a way to start a fight is what it sounds like to me.
4: If she forgets, let it ride. Well, you don't have to buy gifts, nothing.
3: Last year it did. It actually caused a huge fight. But, like, I'm well aware of the day and everything, so... I don't know.
2: Okay, well, thank you for telling us your dirty little secret.
5: That's a great communication style.
4: Toxic.
2: See ya. Bye.
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5: From the Fox 13 Weather Center, I'm meteorologist Abby Oconee. A high temperature of 83 this afternoon for the greater Seattle area after some of us woke up to patchy clouds, increasing sunshine into the afternoon. Air quality good to moderate with less wildfire smoke overall with a cooler and cloudier weekend.
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0: Have you ever passed by a prison and thought, man, I wish I could just stay there for a week?
1: Bro.
0: The amenities, breakfast, lunch, and dinner all prepared for you every day. 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The thrilling cavity search before entering.
1: Whoa.
0: Sounds great, doesn't it? It's a jewel show. But unfortunately, if you want to spend a week in vacationing in San Quentin, you have to do some criming.
2: You know? Darn it.
0: And you just don't have time to start that new career yet. So you hop on Expedia and see what other boring options are out there. Mm-hmm. And a list is going viral of the weirdest hotels in the world you can actually pay to stay at.
2: Oh, this is cool.
0: Yeah. The number one is definitely not something you would ever think of when it comes to somewhere you want to stay.
1: Scared.
0: Even if what you're thinking right now, I can guarantee you whatever that is not what this place is. It is very strange, and we'll tell you the weirdest places you can stay in the world coming up right after this. It's the Jubal Show. And don't forget, you can always listen to the podcast where you get your podcast. Just type in our name.
3: Not our name. The Jubal Show.
0: Yes, type in the Jubal Show. 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

0: What good is a vacation if it doesn't get weird? Right?
1: Okay, yeah.
0: It's the Jubal Show. And it's about to get very weird, especially when you hear the weirdest hotel in the world that you can stay at. Whatever you're thinking right now, trust me, you're not thinking what the weirdest hotel in the world is. But a list is going viral of the weirdest hotels you can stay in the world.
1: Okay.
0: You definitely want to hear what number one is, and we'll tell you what that is in a second. But first, let's go over some of the weirdest hotels that you can actually pay to stay in case you want to book your summer vacation there.
1: Ooh. I kind of love this, but this weird is not a castle, right? Like, a castle is not considered weird, or is it?
0: It's not on the list, no. Oh, but you can stay in the Kosta prison.
1: Where's
0: and sleep like a Soviet-era inmate, if you'd like to. Oh, it's in Latvia. It's a Latvian prison, and it began as a military detention center in the early 1900s under Tsarist Russia, and it continues operating. It continued operating through Soviet rule, holding soldiers, political prisoners, and wartime captives. And today, the prisoner experience is full immersion. So they actually lock you in there in a bare cell with a thin mattress, a tin cup, and a bucket to go to the bathroom.
2: Huh.
0: All while the staff dressed as former guards enforce authentic protocols.
1: Okay. What?
0: Honestly, you can actually pay to have that experience.
2: Is this like a BDSM thing?
0: Yeah, I have no idea.
1: On a psychological level, what would make you want to do that?
0: It sounds interesting to me.
1: All right.
3: I guess, yeah.
0: It's just a curiosity for me, right?
1: Okay.
0: Like, to see what it would be like. Like, I probably would enjoy it because I'd be curious. I've never been a prisoner in a Latvian prison before,
1: no.
0: So to experience that would be cool.
3: That's why. But okay.
0: But also, I don't want to go to the bathroom in a bucket. Like, can we make the bathroom a little nicer?
1: Well, you know?
2: You can hold it.
1: He's gone to the bathroom in weirder places.
0: That is very true, actually.
3: So true.
0: We're going over a list that's going viral of the weirdest hotels you can actually pay to stay at in the world. Number one is something you're definitely going to want to hear. We'll tell you what that is in just a second. But you can also stay, if you go to Sweden, in the Sala Silvermine, the deepest hotel suite on Earth.
3: Whoa.
0: It's a former silver mine operated from the 1200s to 1908. And today, guests can sleep amid hand-carved rock chambers, antique mining equipment, and the echo of dripping water in pitch-black silence.
3: Dude,
0: so it's just dark.
3: What? That's actually so dope.
0: Temperature stays at steady 64 degrees Fahrenheit.
1: Okay, I'm feeling claustrophobic as you describe it. No.
3: But it's the same thing with the intriguing thing. Like, I kind of want to know what that
2: sounds peaceful.
1: Babe, I can dig a hole outside and I'll put you in there and we'll give you the whole experience. Like a worm. Live like a worm. I'll dig the hole and you can have it.
3: He's going to dig a hole for me.
0: 509 feet underground. And they just give you like a little light and stuff. So you don't actually get to turn on lights and things like that.
3: But
0: it's dark.
3: How do you eat?
0: I don't know.
3: Pack
0: a lunch.
3: Pack a sandwich and
1: in the dark and just listen to the water drip. And, peanut butter and jelly.
0: Sounds kind of cool. We're going over a list of the weirdest hotels that you can stay at in the world. You actually pay to stay at these places. One was a prison in Latvia. The other one was one of the deepest holes in the earth. And now this one is called the Noel Stern. The zero-star hotel with a million-star reviews is how they market it.
3: Whoa.
0: But you can stay at Noel Stern, or it translates to zero-star hotel. And a project began in a converted nuclear bunker in the 60s. So it's a converted nuclear bunker, and I think it's in Sweden. But the attraction today is just a bed in a huge brick room perched 6,500 feet above sea level. Just a bed, linens, mountain air, and an alarm siren that wakes you up whenever you want. You also get to eat the leftover military rations from the 60s if you're brave enough.
1: Wow. You kind of had me at bunker, because did you guys ever see the show Lost?
3: No.
1: They stayed in an underground bunker, but it was kind of like a mansion underground.
3: Okay.
1: So I was kind of vibing with that. This, no.
3: That's why people want to try these things, because the movies and TV shows they watch, they want to see what that's
1: experience
3: like.
0: All right. Are you ready for the official weirdest hotel on earth that you can stay in?
2: Yes.
1: Yeah. Okay.
0: The name of it is the Anus Hotel. You heard that correct.
1: Uranus?
0: And I'm not pronouncing that wrong.
1: It's not planet?
0: Anus. It's the Anus Hotel. It's in Belgium.
2: Okay.
1: Yeah.
0: They've created a truly unforgettable experience. But at the Anus Hotel, you can stay in a giant human intestine sculpture.
1: Stop it.
0: What? Yeah, that you actually spend the night in. It's bright red, vein covered, anatomically inspired, and it sits in the middle of a field at the Verbeek Foundation Sculpture Park.
3: Wow.
1: That's
0: the name Casa Anus. Or maybe Anus, I don't know. Casa Anus.
1: Why?
4: So you become poop when you're inside?
0: Pretty much, yeah.
1: That's how you punish yourself or prove that you really are that. Oh, it's a gift you get for somebody I was going to say for your ex, but I don't know your ex.
0: They say it's surprisingly cozy with white tubular walls, curved corridors, and windows that make you feel like you're sleeping inside the human digestive system. Because, well, at Casa Anus, you are. Your phone prank happens every single hour in the 20s.
1: No.
0: Your next one is coming up right after this, and then right after that is Nina's What's Trending. It's the Jubal Show.

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2: Hello?
3: Yeah, it's Buttons. Is this Alyssa?
2: Yeah, speaking.
3: Yeah, hey, it's Buttons. I'm just calling to see what time you want me there tomorrow.
2: I'm sorry, Buttons?
3: Yeah, Buttons, the clown. I'm calling from...
2: I think you have the wrong number.
3: Calling from Entertainment. Supposed to be keynote speaker for a motivational seminar that you've organized for your company, something like that.
2: No, I... Dr. Mark Brown is our speaker.
3: Oh, yeah. Sorry Buttons. About that. Somebody should have called you from the company to let you know that he's sick. Came down with something. I don't know. STI. Who knows? But anyway.
2: What?
3: Yeah, I don't know. Anyway, they said he couldn't do it, so I'm a last-minute fill-in, so I'll be your motivational speaker tomorrow. Just wanted to call and check in with you, see what kind of gags you wanted me to pull, what sort of bullshit I'm going to be handing out to people, you know.
2: And you're a clown, and your name is Buttons?
3: Yep, Buttons the Clown. I've been booked to do it, so I'm just calling to check in and see, you know, what kind of people I'm going to be talking to, telling them about, you know, how to take life by the horns, I guess.
2: Yeah, no, I really
3: crushed it, didn't I?
2: Very,
3: you know, proof is in the pudding. Yeah, proof is in the pudding.
2: This is not something for like a stoned clown. That is absolutely not going to work.
3: Oh God, I wish I was stoned.
2: So we're absolutely not paying for that.
3: Yeah,
2: that is, you know, clearly unacceptable for the tone of this event.
3: Right, yeah, because you want someone who's going to get up there, probably. You want someone who's going to get up there and probably talk about how great life can be and how you can just do anything you want to do if you put your mind to it, right? Yeah, I had a dream too about becoming a huge clown, and then things got real, and I grew up.
2: We're not having drunk stoned clown. Like that is not what we're going for here. If Dr. Mark Brown is not available, then surely there is something closer. We don't want Buttons. I mean,
3: right.
2: You know what? And no offense, I'm sure those 8-year-olds don't want Buttons either.
3: Nobody wants Buttons. Buttons
2: really
3: doesn't even want Buttons. But anyway, I got to do this gig tomorrow because, you know, like I said, got to pay the rent, I guess.
2: I am not getting fired because of some depressed hobo clown. So take care, Buttons.
3: All right. Well, watch me pull a prank phone call out of my butt.
2: What?
3: That's my last trick.
2: I don't care about your
3: f***ing
2: bullshit.
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5: Well, we all know that gold is valuable and everybody's been rushing for gold, especially when we don't know what's going on with the economy. However, there is something that is worth more than gold that people are now trying to get their hands on. And it's, I don't want to actually touch it. And I will explain what that is.
6: I think I know what it is.
5: Coming up in just a second. But first, before we get to that, this is an interesting side effect that nobody saw coming when it comes to the weight loss drugs. So you'd think with the GLP-1s, people would be staying away from chocolate. But that is not what is happening. Flip side, people are actually choosing luxury, I guess, or choosing premium products. So they're not snacking on like chips and dips and whatever they were snacking on before. Instead, they're using whatever hunger that they have left.
7: Or the chocolate.
6: In the high-end chocolate.
5: In the high-end chocolate.
7: I mean,
6: you're going to do it right.
5: Isn't that interesting? I mean, that's what I'm saying. That makes perfect sense to me. If you're not mindlessly snacking on chips and you're like, true. I deserve a treat, then you deserve that chocolate. I mean,
7: you deserve that chocolate.
5: Well, I really like
3: the same
5: chips,
3: mentality. Like,
5: but,
3: you know what? I went on a run today. I can eat this whole pack of butter.
7: Fine. Pack of butter.
5: Everything in moderation. And lastly, if you're looking to save money and gold might not be what you're after, there's something that's even more valuable than that.
6: Uh-oh.
5: It's cow gallstones.
6: Ew.
5: Cow gallstones have become one of the world's most valuable commodities.
7: What?
5: They've been used in traditional Chinese medicine for thousands of years to treat things like hypertension, cardiovascular disease, neurological conditions like strokes and unconsciousness. So the demand is higher now than it has ever been before, and so is the price. So actually, the value of it is more in weight than gold. $5,800 per ounce.
3: Whoa.
5: The price of gold is $5,200 per ounce.
7: That's insane.
6: Wow. You said it helps neurological things. You think it can take my ADD away? That'd be kind of dope if it could do that.
7: I don't think there's any hope for that.
3: I'm big into like stones and stuff like that, you know?
5: But
3: I am. I've currently got a carnelian stone on the top of my head under my beanie.
6: What does that mean? Are you actually right now?
3: I don't know why I started doing it.
7: You know what's funny? Because I noticed you've been wearing a beanie like almost for a week now.
3: Yeah, I've been liking to wear beanies lately. What's, but one day I was like, I'm going to throw one in my beanie and see if it powers me up for the day.
7: Yeah.
5: But so like you're getting like cool stones, like crystals and stuff. This is a cow gallstone.
3: I will put a cow gallstone in my beanie.
5: Gallstone is from inside of the body.
3: Yeah.
5: And you're like, cool. Oh, you're into that though.
3: Yeah, I'm interested.
6: I think he knows what it is. He's just still very interested.
3: I just wanted to clarify. Right now. I just don't know where you get them, and I didn't.
6: I just realized what you were saying. I thought we've been talking about golf stones. Like, it's not called golf stones.
3: Gallstones.
5: Gallstones.
3: Yeah.
5: Inside.
7: Gall. Yeah.
6: Gall, not golf. I thought they were golf because
3: not golf stones. No. Gallstone.
6: Wow. Goes in you every day.
7: Yeah.
3: Your gallbladder.
7: You go through college and you learn things like this after the fact.
6: Okay, first off, who
3: learns
6: that?
3: Humans get gallstones too.
5: Yeah, they do.
6: That's why it's called that.
5: It's not worth as much.
6: Your gallbladder. Because they go.
3: Yeah.
6: Victoria's
3: mind is blown. It's not called your gallbladder. It's your gallbladder.
7: I'd like to say that we're an educational program and that we're teaching people things, but then I think to myself, the only person we're teaching is Victoria. Yeah.
5: I think there are people out there like her. You're not alone. You are in this room, but not in real life.
6: When? What class?
5: Biology. That's what's trending.
6: Ah, okay.
3: Not in your golf class. All right, your first day follow-up is coming up right after this. It's the Jubal Show.

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1: Isaiah is on the phone today for a first date follow-up, and he's getting ghosted by a woman named Abigail. So in a few minutes, we'll call her and see if she'll tell us why she's ghosting him and maybe get him a second date. But first, Isaiah, why do you think you're getting ghosted?
2: I think it's because she thinks she catfished me, and maybe she's embarrassed by it or something. I don't know.
1: She thinks she catfished you?
3: Oh, why do you think that she thinks she catfished
4: you? She gives off those insecure vibes?
3: Hey!
2: Well, I mean, I kind of implied it. Like, when I saw her,
3: you implied she catfished you?
2: Different. Well, I told her that, like, she just looked different in person than she did online. So I told her that when I saw her.
1: Okay. But
2: the thing is, I didn't mean it in a bad way. Like, I just meant she looked better than, you know, her pictures. You know how people, it's like a compliment. but I never said that part because I got nervous. Oh, no.
4: You're a dude. You put your foot in your mouth.
3: But you forgot.
1: So you're just like, you look different. And that's it.
2: Well, the look, well, kind of. Because then she had this look on her face. It made me feel like I f***ed up. So I just kind of changed the topic and moved on. So it was just awkward. She looked shocked by what I said. But then she's awkward. But then after that, the rest of it, you know, the rest of the day was great.
1: Okay. is that the only reason you think she might be ghosting you?
2: Well, I mean, I'll admit I was super nervous, and some guys asked us to play volleyball with them, and she got excited, so we said we wanted to play with them.
1: Uh-huh.
2: But, like, I mean, I don't know if this is it, but I'm not good. Like, I suck at volleyball.
1: Okay.
2: I got spiked in the face.
1: I'm sorry, you got what?
2: When, like, literally spiked with the ball in the face.
4: Spiked.
3: Dang.
1: Okay.
2: Yeah. By this, like, jack suave looking guy. Oh, man, like, that was not a good moment. Like, that was pretty embarrassing.
1: That'd probably be pretty embarrassing on a first date.
3: Yeah, just this little bit.
1: did she seem like she was
3: concerned?
1: Yeah.
2: Yeah, well, she ran over Abigail to make sure I was okay. But I'm not going to lie, I was pretty shook from that, you know, whole incident. Mm-hmm. I played terribly. I'm like, you know, the, like, suave guy, you know, got me, I guess, with the ball, and so I kind of ran away from it, and, like, I don't know. I just feel like that was such an awkward moment, and I probably wasn't overly impressed with all of that.
1: Okay, so, well, we'll see if that is the reason. We'll play a song, come back, and then call her and see if she'll tell us why she's ghosting you and maybe get you a second date, okay?
2: Okay.
1: All right, we'll get your first date follow-up next. It's the Jubal Show.

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1: Isaiah is on the phone today for a first date follow-up, and he's getting ghosted by a woman named Abigail. So we're about to call her and see if she'll tell us why she's ghosting him and maybe get him a second date. But first, Isaiah, why don't you refresh our memory on why you think you're getting ghosted?
2: Yeah, I just feel like she might be too embarrassed or annoyed to take my calls now because she thinks that I called her out on being a catfish, which... I didn't mean to do. I literally just said she looks better in person, or I said she looks different in person, but I meant she looks better in a good way, but I think she thinks I called her up for being a catfish.
3: Better and different are very different.
2: Like yeah, I feel like that's why she's ghosting me.
1: Okay, and you also got spiked in the face with a volleyball game that you guys ended up getting into while you were taking a walk or something, right?
2: Yeah, and some guy spiked a volleyball in my face, and then I kind of freaked out, ran away from it. And I feel like that wasn't, like, the best moment either, so...
3: Not showing your athletic prowess too well.
1: All right, well, here we go. I'm going to call her right now and see if she'll tell us why she's ghosting you, okay?
2: Okay.
1: All right.
4: Hello?
1: Hi, may I speak to Abigail, please?
4: This is Abigail. Who's this?
1: Hey, Abigail, how are you? This is a radio show. It's called The Jubal Show.
5: Hi, I'm Victoria.
1: Hey, my name is Jubal. Wow. How are you?
4: Oh, wow. I'm good. How are you guys?
1: Good. Have you ever heard of The Jubal Show before?
4: I haven't. This is pretty out of the blue.
1: Okay, well... It's a radio show. It's called The Jubal Show. I already told you that. But we do a segment on our show called The First Date Follow-Up. That's where if you go out on a date with somebody and you end up ghosting them, that person can email us to get you on the phone and ask why you're ghosting them. And we got an email about you from somebody.
4: Oh, you must be talking about, like, Jackson.
5: Uh-oh.
4: Right?
1: No.
4: Or wait, Brayden.
1: And it's not Brayden either, no. It's not a Jackson or a Brayden.
5: Yikes. You want to try again?
4: You mean the hot girl fit guy. Yeah, him.
1: Hot girl fit guy? I'm talking about a guy named Isaiah. Is that the hot girl fit guy?
4: Yes. Oh, my God. The guy who is, like, hot girl fit.
1: What does that mean?
3: Yeah,
4: you know, the guy who is, like, you know, hot girl fit. Like, he's not... actually fit, like he's toned, whatever. Yikes. He's not like actually like buff or anything.
5: He's not like just a girl.
1: So he looks fit, but he's not fit.
4: Yeah, like exactly like that. I don't know how to better explain it.
1: Okay.
3: Sounds offensive.
1: Yeah. It doesn't sound like a compliment.
4: It's not like the worst thing. It's better than not being fit at all, right?
3: Hey, I take personally that.
4: Well, I mean, like, I'm not sure, like, you know, how much he told you about, like, the date, but, I mean, it was kind of, like, awkward and interesting. You know, I wasn't, like, really feeling it. Like, at one point, we were taking, like, a walk, and our conversation was fine, you know? And then some guys, like, they were really friendly, and they, like, gestured us over to, like, join them for some volleyball.
5: Ooh.
4: And, like, I love volleyball. It's one of my favorite things, like, growing up to play. So, like, obviously, I was like, let's do it, you know? And, like, we just, like, proceeded to have, like, the most, like, lame time playing with them.

0: point, and you know it. Like, you're just a volleyball
1: Wow! Hey, okay, let's take it back a little bit.
2: Don't be sad, because one of those hot volleyball guys gave me their number, a real hot boy, and not someone who's just CrossFit adjacent.
3: CrossFit adjacent.
4: Okay, well, hey, Abigail, would you like to go out with Isaiah again? We'll pay for it.
1: Yikes.
2: I don't think so.
0: Yeah, no, guys, I'm sorry for having you guys do all this, but Abigail is apparently so popular. She's probably booked all next week with Chad and Brad and everyone else.
2: It's actually Jake Logan and John Luke.
4: Oh, wow. Okay.
5: Jubal's first date follow-up. 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

0: It's almost time for your dirty little secret. It's the Jubal Show, and one of our listeners has a dirty little secret that's a really big one.
1: Yeah.
0: Yeah.
2: Filthy large secret.
0: Yeah, it's a very, very big one. You'll hear it in your dirty little secret next. It's the Jubal Show. I can't.

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2: Hello, you have a dirty little secret?
3: I do.
2: Sweet, what is it?
3: All right, so I went on a bachelor party with one of my best friends, but he went out of the country. He wanted to go to Germany. It was a big deal. And so we were there for like 3 days. And the last night, we were like, you know what? We got to go extra hard. And so we go, we have a good time. But when I wake up, I'm wearing a different wedding ring. Now, I'm married, but I'm wearing a wedding ring, but it's not mine. It's not that. And apparently I got married in Germany.
2: Whoa.
3: And so I told this woman, like, hey, I got to go. And I just left. So apparently I got a wife in Germany.
4: Cool. Apparently. And, what do you do?
3: And you know, mine's here. And I mean, she doesn't know. I haven't told her this. So, you know, apparently I might have a secret family somewhere. And I don't really know what to do about it. But it's there.
2: Well, thank you very much for telling us about it.
5: Good luck.
4: Yeah.
5: I hope you don't have a mysterious family.
2: Thanks. Have a good one.
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6: Ice Cube's Big 3 season is heating up. 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Coach Steven Jackson and the DMV Trilogy face off against two-time MVP Michael Beasley and the defending champion Miami 305 in a must-win game for both teams. 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

Friday. Hopefully your morning has been great so far. As you power through this work day and count down to the weekend, we are giving away a lot of free stuff today, including that air condition and AC Day giveaway. Another chance to win happens around 10:40, and we do have $1,000 cash coming your way next. 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

0: See, Jennifer, I see you all listening in to the new Hits 106.1. We appreciate that. Sherry, what are you doing right now?
1: I'm just sitting up chilling on the couch and going through Instagram.
0: So working from home, but not really working, huh?
1: Oh, you know, I don't like to brag.
0: Yeah, okay, perfect. Well, you enjoy yourself. Thank you for logging us in. We appreciate it.

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0: I see you staring at that clock. You're like, man, that 5 o'clock whistle can't come fast enough. Frankie V at the New Hits 106.1. What are you doing, Denise?
1: I am making a third pot of coffee.
0: Pot of coffee before noon. It's been one of those days. I feel you. Hey, $1,000 cash. Maybe we'll get you paid again. Coming up at 12:10 here on Hits.

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0: 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Got requested music by Alex Warren with Fever Dream coming up next. Also done a battle Nelly Furtado, Promiscuous, and a few.
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3: Still dealing with...
4: Ice Cube's Big 3 season is heating up. The most competitive basketball league on earth is on CBS this Sunday. Coach Steven Jackson and the DMV Trilogy face off against two-time MVP Michael Beasley and the defending champion Miami 305 in a must-win game for both teams. Then the battle for Texas as Greg Monroe, Coach Nancy Lieberman, and the Dallas Power take on Jonathan Simmons and the Houston

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10: From the Fox 13 Weather Center, I'm meteorologist Abby Oconee. High temperatures in the low to mid 80s today across the greater Seattle area after a bit of a cloudy, murky start for some. Increasing sunshine this afternoon. Good air quality, but elevated fire danger for central and eastern Washington.
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1: Egg salad sandwich.
0: Why do you have a little smirk on your face? You don't like egg
1: because
0: salad?
1: Because that's all that's in my fridge is eggs.
0: Yeah, egg salad's good. It's healthy. Enjoy yourself. Tame Impala, Jenny, Dracula right now with the new Hits 106.1. You're home for the Jewel Show, man. 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

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Okay, it's a new hit 106.1. We played the most commercial free hit music in Seattle. And I'll talk to you again tomorrow at 3 p.m. on a Saturday, man. Enjoy the rest of your Friday. 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

It is Friday. What do you think Jimothy's up to right now? I'll tell you what he's not doing. Giving out $1,000 like we are on Hits 106.1. And that is what I'm going to be doing right after this Harry Styles. So take that, Jimothy. Am I trying to start beef with Jimothy? Listen, not on these streets.

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guys, the weekend is here. It is not a myth. We were down it there for a second. It was a long week. Mercury was retrograding and everything. It was kind of crazy. But it's here, the weekend. Bye to Seattle back in town this weekend, by the way, if you want to go stroll and grub. I always love a good twofer where it's like you're eating really bad food for you, but you're walking. So it's kind of healthy too, you know? Over 300 food vendors to choose from. My kind of a

to win some money this afternoon before the weekend officially kicks off. $1,000 you can pay some bills, or maybe, you know, pay some bills and do something nice for yourself. We're doing it on the tens, so I got another chance for you to snag some money here at 3:10, a little after the top of the hour, okay? Just the

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chance for you to win tickets to see this girl, Kalani, a little bit later on Hits 106.1. But first things first, I'm going to try to get you $1,000 right after her song.

Hey, what's up? It's Jubal from The Jubal Show, and here's your chance to win $1,000 on Hits 106.1. 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

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Hey, if you're looking for something fun to do, the Seafair Torchlight Parade going down this weekend. Fun going to be kicking off at like 1 o'clock near the waterfront near Pier 62. And then the parade going to kick off 7:30 if you want to roll through and bring the kiddos. It's going to be fun.

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Plus, I got a chance for you to win $1,000 next. I feel like you could do some damage with $1,000 this weekend. I mean, I'm sure that will help you pay some bills, you know, if you're a responsible.

I'm stoked, man. You know what? I just realized that girl Ari got a new album coming out next week. It's Hits 106.1. I got a chance for you to win Kalani tickets, by the way. We'll do those here in just a few.

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